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1: Yeah, it's definitely like he's just cruising for cruising.
0: Yeah, I don't know, I was really drunk at the time.
2: You just told me it was in Pumpkin Town, but that's why he doesn't bring up on 311. 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